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Estimated detection time 2200 hours, 07 minutes, year 2059. Source presumed corporate and imperialistic. Suggested cause of action, information technology jam.

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Straighten it. 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

Deacon Sam Jackson, Old Grove Missionary Baptist Church, I'm coming for you to bring you a song. The title of this song is I'm in the war and I'm victory bound and I can't sit down.

another hotel room in another city. Another sold-out show. It's not that I'm not happy. I have a little book. Tells me where and what to do. I write on every page.